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0: Bútariszka.hu, a hallgatókért.
1: I like to move it, move it. 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I like to move it, move it. You like to...

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We will fly at a height of 12,000 feet. Our flight will last approximately 2

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3: Once chicken ears are a lingo show. Thought I ever gonna see my old pop, and I know you ever gonna.

I know I've said it too many times before. I said I'd never say it again. I guess I shouldn't say anything at all, since you're supposed to belong to him. But I just can't let you go without telling you just how much I love you.

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So I'm just gonna take my bags and I'm gonna walk. I know those bright lights are calling you, honey. Big fine cars and fancy cars. But if you ever want somebody to just love you, and someday you just may, just give me a call. You know where I am.